down in Cumberland, Kentucky. Came out that day to see poor Billy's trial. The court was called to order. There sat the judge's daughter,

0: Hi there, kids.
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4: 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And a white puppy dog called Pom Pom.
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0: Mind the pedestrian, Susan. 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Not too close, Susan! You're not driving a bloody rally here. 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
1: He ought to know that by now.
0: And Luke Bryan.

many great things you can do throughout your life. 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You could get married. Or you could raise a family. But if you want to be around to do these things, you need to remember one very simple thing. Always wear your safety belt. It only takes a tick to make it click, and it could save your life or your wallet. 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It could also save you $150. That's the fine for not wearing one. So no matter where you are in the car, always...

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I got that rambling fever, said goodbye to Ma and Pa, cross that old Red River, and this is what I saw.

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I saw miles and miles of Texas,

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0: town Dodge City entered the territory on West, there's just one way to handle the killers and the spoilers, and that's with a U.S. Marshal and the smell of gun smoke.
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Once upon a time in our life, we held the key to every door, and all that I desired was you forevermore. I found love in a heart once broken far beyond repair.

Everything we needed was at our beck and call. 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When I needed badly to be cheered up for a while, you were there, and all you had to do was simply smile. And holding things together was so easy for us to do. For you could turn to me for help, and I could turn to you. 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I'd do it all again with you.

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0: 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I'm your host, Paul Trenwith. 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

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He had a one-room shack not far from us, and, well, we was about as poor as him. 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He used to plow them rows straight and deep, and I'd come along there behind, busting up clods with my own bare feet. Old Rivers was a friend of mine. The sun would get high and that mule would work, and old Rivers would finally say, "Whoa." He'd wipe his brow and lean back in the reins and talk about a place he's gonna go. He'd say, "One of these days, I'm gonna climb that mountain, walk up there among them clouds where the cotton's high and the corn's a-growing and they ain't no fields to plow." I got a letter today from the folks back home, and they're all fine, crops is dry. Down near them end, Mom said, "Son, you know old Rivers died. They're sitting here now in this new plowed earth, trying to find me a little shade. With the sun beating down across the fields I see, that mule, old Rivers, and me. Now one of these days, I'm gonna climb that mountain, walk up there among them clouds, where the cotton's high and the corn's a-growing and there ain't no fields to plow. With the sun beating down across the fields I see, that mule, old Rivers, and me.

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1: 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I'm Ronnie Masters.
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1: And this is Tom T. Hall. And I want to say hello to all my country music fans in New Zealand.
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And baby, things are moving way too fast for me.

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1: Raining all over the world. Can't wait, Twitter.
0: You know, I kind of like it when it rains like that.
2: You like that?
0: Bring back some memories from a long time ago.
2: It does.
0: Remember how the rain used to sound?
2: It just makes you want to, you know, sometimes just sit back and go,
1: da da da da da da da da.
0: Yeah, it makes me want to, but I can't, Sam.
2: Oh, you can do it. Try.
0: But I can tell you this. What? I remember how that rain used to sound on that tin roof back
2: home. Yeah, do that deep thing. I like to hear you do.
0: That's it. That's the one right there.

0: folks. It's Richard Young.
1: And this is Doug Phelps.
0: Of the Kentucky Headhunters.
2: Hi, I'm Gray Ballard.
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0: The highways that wind and wander over mountains and valleys and deserts and plains. I guess I've drove about all of them. 'Cause for the past 25 years now, the cab of a truck has been my home. And it'd be kind of hard for me to settle down and not be on the go. Well, I remember the first truck I drove. I was so proud I could hardly wait to get home to show my wife and little boy. And my little boy was so excited like when he saw his first snow. He wasn't old enough to say too many words. He just kept a hollering, "Giddy up, go, Daddy, giddy up, go." 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Things wasn't too bad. Of course, I was gone an awful lot. And then after about 6 years of being in and out, I got home one day and found my wife and little boy gone. And I couldn't find out what happened. Nobody seemed to know. So from that day on, it's just been me and old Giddy Up Go. Oh, I've made a lot of friends at all the truck stops. And some of them would kid me about my little sign. Of course, they knew where I'd got the name. Of course, I told them about that little boy of mine. And how his first word about the truck was, "Giddy up, go." Well, today I was barreling down old 66 when up beside me pulled a brand new diesel rig. Both stacks blowing black coal. And as he pulled around and back in front of me, a big lump came in my throat. And my eyes watered like I had a bad old cold. A little sign on the back of the truck that read, "Giddy up, go." Well, I pushed old Giddy up and stayed right on him till the next truck stop where he'd pulled up. And I waited till he went in and I offered to buy him a cup. Well, we got to talking shop and I said, "How'd you come by the name on your truck, Giddy Up Go?" Well, he said, "I got it from my pop. Dad used to drive a truck. That's what Mom talked about a lot. You see, I lost Mom when I was just past 16. And I lost all track of Pop. Mom said he got the name from me." Well, I shook his hand and told him I had something I wanted him to see. And I took him out to the old truck and brushed off some of the dirt so the name would show. And his eyes got big and bright as he read, "Giddy up, go." Oh, we had a lot of things to talk about, and buddy, I felt like a king. And now we've just pulled back on old 66. And he handled that rig better than any gear jammer that I'd ever seen. Well, now the lines on the highway have got a much brighter glow as we go roaring down the road and me staring at little sign that reads, "Giddy up, go."
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This song is the Wildwood Flower. Now, the Wildwood Flower is an old country classic. It's gained a whole new popularity. The song isn't any more popular, but the flower's doing real good. Wildwood Flower grew wild on the farm, and we never knowed what it was called. Some said it's a flower, and some said it's a weed. I didn't give it much thought. One day I was out there talking to my brother, and I reached down for a weed to chew on. Things got fuzzy and things got blurry, and then everything was gone. Didn't know what happened, but I knew it beat the hell out of sniffing burlap. I come to, and my brother was there, and he said, "What's wrong with your eyes?" I said, "I don't know. I was chewing on the weed." He said, "Let me give it a try." Spent the rest of that day and most of that night trying to find my brother Bill. Caught up with him about 6 o'clock the next morning, naked, singing on the windmill. He said he flew up there. I had to fly out and get him down. He's about half crazy. The very next day, we picked a bunch of them weeds and we put them in the sun to dry. Then we mashed them up and cleaned them off, put them in the corn cob pipe. Smoking them wildwood flowers got to be a habit. We never seen no harm. Oh, we thought it was kind of handy. Take a trip and never leave the farm. Big old puff that wildwood weed. Next thing you know, you're just wandering around behind the little animals. All good things got to come to an end. It's the same with the wildwood weeds. One day this fella from Washington come by and spied them and turned white as a sheet. And he dug and he burned and he dug and he killed all our cute little weeds. And then he drove away. We just smiled and waved, sitting there on that sack of seeds. 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

0: One sunny day, Mummy, Daddy and their little girl Abby all got into their car. They were going to visit Auntie Carol, who lived by the beach. 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Then Mummy got tired and she fell asleep. 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Then Daddy started to get tired. 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With a loud bang, the car and the truck smashed into each other. Mummy never woke up again, and neither did Abby.
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0: Chris was in a car accident 3 years ago now. He's made some great progress in the last year. He can now eat on his own with a spoon. He's talking a lot more clearly than he used to. He can even stand up with plenty of support. His motor skills are really developing well. Now he can even buckle up a safety belt. That's something he couldn't even do before the accident. I'd definitely call that progress.
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You don't know who I am, but if you don't wear your safety belt, you'll soon find out. 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But hey, if you feel your life's not important enough to make it click, then I guess getting a $150 fine is no big deal either. 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That's if it's not...

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for you. Would you like to have a T-bone steak and lobster served on the finest china, accompanied by a bottle of the world's greatest wine, served in a crystal glass alone? Or would you rather have a Big Mac, an order of fries, a cherry pie underneath a big old tree, sitting on a blanket, snuggled up,

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0: Now think about this. 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

0: town Dodge City entered the territory on West, there's just one way to handle the killers and the spoilers, and that's with a U.S. Marshal and the smell of gun smoke.
1: Gunsmoke, starring William Conrad, the story of the violence that moved west with young America, the story of a man who moved with it, Matt Dillon, United States Marshal. 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

0: This is where I advertise. In the newspaper. I'll show you. Look at that, eh? Joe's Fish for all your seafood requirements. That's not my ad, that's Joe's, but mine's the same. It says Bill's Fish for all your seafood requirements. How would you get a message like that across on radio, eh?
1: If you want your advertising to look just like your competitors, the newspaper meets all your requirements. 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

They laugh and tell their jokes, while lots of them are here because they're just lonely folks. 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

0: This is London calling in the Brown Euphonium service of the Bar BC. Here is an important announcement.
1: Our folks, calling folks, it's Nelly again. 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

And a very good morning to you out there in country music land on this, mostly cloudy morning. It is some patches of clear sky I can see out there. And temperature outside the studio is, let's have a look, see, temperature out there is 5.6 degrees. And what's happening today for Nelson Marlborough Canterbury? Partly cloudy, a few showers, falling of snow to 600 metres about Canterbury Marlborough this morning. Showers clearing for most this evening. For Otago, South and Fiordland, partly cloudy with passing showers, falling of snow to 300 metres, easing tonight. And the Chatham Islands, a few showers developing this morning. So we take a look and see for Christchurch today for you. High expected 11, minus 2 overnight, 5.7 currently, a 15k westy gusting 20. Mainly fine with morning and evening frosts in sheltered places. Showers about Banks Peninsula with sou'westers. Tomorrow it'll be nice and fine. And let's take a look and see if we can get... Oamaru doesn't come through, so we'll just put up with Oamaru and see what happens for you today. And see that temperature at the moment is 6 degrees, I think it is. No, it's 3 degrees at the moment. I've got a high of 12 with a low of 1. 6K nor'wester gusting 7. Frosty and fine today. And frosty tonight and partly cloudy tomorrow. 6:23 sunrise. 16 degrees tomorrow for you guys. And to Dunedin today, a high expected 11, the low of 5, 4.4. Currently a 6K westy gusting 9. Partly cloudy with showers today and some frost tonight. And partly cloudy tomorrow with the odd shower. And sunrise 6:25. And to Invercargill for us today, a high of 10, the low of 3, 4.8 at the moment. A 26k southwest gusting 46, so you didn't feel any wind at all out there. And pressure 1024. Showers with fresh westies today. So partly cloudy with showers today and scattered rain tomorrow. And 12 degrees tomorrow. Sunrise this morning 6:34. So the old wetness is hanging around. So where's the hottest place to be? It's in Auckland's Manukau at the moment, 12.5. Twizel, minus 2.8, the coldest. Nugget Point, 39K, is the windiest and also the wettest at 1.4 millimetres. It's 5 after 6. That's a brief look at the weather. Full weather update on the half hour. Let's get back to feeling good. Lone Star's going to kick us off tonight, or this morning.

That was Zach Williams. And that was called Less Like Me, and Amy kicked us off from Lone Star. It's going on 13 past 6 with Gareth Jones.

0: Nova Scotia said a lot of living to do there with the home to a Hurlow, and that there was with Garth Jones to John Williamson.
1: Well, I've ripped and dug out burrows on a sandy bullock hill. Eradicating rabbits doesn't take a lot of skill, but a boy born in the Mallee doesn't find them hard to kill. No self-respecting farmer lets a rodent eat his wheat. He'll shoot him and he'll skin him and he'll dress him up to eat. But since the spread of Mixo, he's almost got him beat.

course, there's the Top Twins when the cactus in bloom. And the Maley Boy, and that there's from John Williamson. Just gone, it's about 26 after. Here's Joe Diffie and Dawn Plumley.

0: Sweet Dreams Die Hard. It's called Joe Diffie and what was her name? Plumley. Somebody Plumley. Anita Plumley. Well, let's take a look at the weather and see it's 5.7 outside. And for Northland to Waitomo, including Coromandel, Bay of Plenty, the central high country is partly cloudy. A few showers developing this morning. Snow possible to 800 metres, affecting the desert road. And for Gisborne and Hawke's Bay, showers developing this morning, easing this afternoon. Snow possible to 600 metres. Taranaki to Wellington and the Wairarapa, fine spells. A few showers this morning and early afternoon. For Nelson, Marlborough, Canterbury, partly cloudy. A few showers falling of snow to 600 metres about Canterbury and Marlborough this morning. Showers clearing for most this evening. Buller to Westland, isolated showers about Buller this morning, otherwise fine. For Otago, Southland and Fiordland, a partly cloudy with passing showers, falling of snow to 300 metres, easing tonight. And for the Chatham Islands, a few showers developing this morning. So if we take a look and see for Invercargill today for us, our expected high is 10 with a low of 3, 4.8 currently, a 26k southwest gusting 46. Showers, fresh westerlies today. So partly cloudy with showers today. Tomorrow, some scattered rain and 12 degrees and sunrise at 6.34. The hottest place to be at the moment is in Auckland's Manukau. That's at 12.5. Twizel at minus 2.8. The coldest. Nugget Point at 39 k's. The windiest and also the wettest at 1.4. Yesterday's high was 22.8. Went to Napier. Invercargill 9.9, 93 on the list. The coldest place is Manapouri at minus 0.2. Invercargill 3. The wettest place was Kaikoura at 16.2 millimetres. Invercargill 12.6. The windiest place was Castle Point, 137 k's. Invercargill at 104. So from here we'll go to Christchurch and see the high there for you today is 11 with a low of minus 2, currently at 5.7, a 15k westy gusting 20, mainly fine with morning and evening frosts in sheltered places, showers about Banks Peninsula with southwesters, frost tonight and fine tomorrow, 15 degrees, and the sunrise at sunset is 6.28. And yesterday, Christchurch 16.3, 32 on the list, the coldest was 6, 2.2 millimetres of rain, the wind got to 65 k's. So from there, we'll go to Oamaru, we can, and see the high today for you, 12, the low of 1, currently at 3, a 6k nor'wester gusting 7, frosty and fine today, and frosty and partly cloudy tomorrow, 6 degrees, 16 degrees tomorrow, sunset is at 6.35. And yesterday, Oamaru's high was 17.2, 26 on the list. The coldest there was 3, 1.4 millimetres of rain. The wind got to 52 k's. So from there to Dunedin and find the high today, 11 with a low of 5, 4.4. Currently a 6k westerly gusting 9. Showers in the morning and afternoon, then partly cloudy. Morning and evening frost and southwesters. Tomorrow will be partly cloudy with a few showers and 15 degrees. And sunset will be at 6.37. And yesterday, Dunedin City had 15.7, 39 on the list. The coldest was 4.6, 1.6 millimetres of rain. The wind got to 69 k's. So to Gore. And find the high there today for you, 9 with a low of 3, 2.9, currently a 20k westerly gusting 39, showers with westerlies today, partly cloudy with showers today, some scattered rain tomorrow, 13 degrees, and sunset at 6.44. And yesterday's high for Gore was 10.7, 91 on the list, the coldest was 1.8, had 5.8 millimetres of rain, and the wind was 70 k's, that's the weather.
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0: Here's Ricky Van Shorten.

That's Dean Holman, just a hometown cowboy, and Pan American before that with Hawkshaw Hawkins. It's 17 away from 7 o'clock with The Ranch. A song called Walkin' the Country.

Tony Bradshaw. Well, the train kept a rolling. One of the hailed as among the country's 500 greatest singles in country music. And Tiny Bradshaw was born this day in 1907 in a place called Youngstown, Ohio, an African American. And he died at the age of 51. He had a whole lot of strokes before he died. He was a busy man there with his orchestra, Tiny Bradshaw and his orchestra. He's actually born Myron Carlton Bradshaw. And singer-songwriter, of course, played the drums and the piano, and a band leader. So that song there was a huge hit for him. And Train Kept a Rolling, 1951. And what else got about him here? Severe health problems, including two strokes, the first of which at 54, that left him partially paralysed. He made a return to touring in 58. And then, weakened by the success of strokes as well as rigours of his profession, he died in his adopted hometown of Cincinnati at the age of 51 in 1958. We'll play another song that he wrote. And quite a few people recorded this one. We'll do Hank Thompson and the Brazo Valley Boys with it. Called Jersey Bounce.

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Well, good morning. I'm Nicola Wright. The person who leaked a video of an Education Ministry official apparently attempting to subvert the Official Information Act claims it was not an isolated incident. The person who RNZ has agreed not to name says

0: Ministry leaders often told staff to make changes after seeing ministers and refused to put their instructions in writing. They say the video was just the most brazen attempt to keep things off the official record. The footage shows a manager asking staff not to mention in writing feedback from the Education Minister's office. The Minister, Erica Stanford, says there have been no attempts to circumvent the Official Information Act. A group supporting Gloria Vale leavers says the West Coast Christian Communities Trust has been held accountable for its failings by the charity's registration board. The board has stripped the trust of its charitable status for serious wrongdoing and disqualified former overseeing shepherd Howard Temple from governance roles. The decision will have tax ramifications for Gloria Vale. Charity Services rejected the Gloria Vale Leavers Support Trust's request to investigate the Christian Trust's charity status in 2020. And Leavers Trust manager Liz Gregory can't believe the decision has taken so long.
1: There's been a lot of tax benefit given to Gloria Vale, and you're only supposed to have a charitable entity if you are truly behaving charitably.
0: Gloria Vale has been contacted for comment. Donald Trump has been defending US actions in Iran in a wide-ranging, frequently confrontational speech at the United Nations General Assembly in New York. Describing Iran as a 51-year menace, the US president said his country has been the only one willing to, as he put it, deal with it.
2: I have a big decision to make. Will a deal be made with Iran that lets them rebuild and create a far greater country than it ever was before? Or do I annihilate the Islamic Republic and do it quickly, never giving them a chance to kill and destroy people and countries again?
0: Donald Trump described the International Criminal Court as a rogue institution. Investigative journalist and author Nicky Hager says his new book, Dirty Work, is an expose of the Taxpayers' Union. In the book, Mr. Hager argues the Taxpayers' Union used anti-Māori rhetoric as a political tool, especially during its Stop Three Waters campaign, and shifted the 2023 election campaign to the right. Mr. Hager says the book is the story of how a campaign of racist politics unfolded alongside the continual attacking, mocking and smearing of their political opponents. The book is the third part of a trilogy following The Hollow Men and Dirty Politics. A new report by a business leaders group says the size of a company has nothing to do with workplace safety. The Business Leaders Health and Safety Forum says law reforms that from next year will hold smaller firms to lower standards will not help. Report author and economist Shamabil Yaqob says things will get quite murky.
3: When we looked at the injury rates by different sizes of firms and industries, we found no consistent pattern. So there was no evidence that small firms were somehow less risky than larger firms.
0: The forum's report on the overall state of workplace safety says the country is improving, but too slowly. Consultants have suggested decommissioning Wellington's historic opera house amid falling attendance and challenges with the building. A 2025 analysis by Gemba, revealed in council papers this week, shows attendance at almost all of the city's major venues dropped in 2023 and 2024, compared with pre-COVID levels. Audience numbers at the heritage-listed Opera House, built in 1914, are among the lowest. Wellington Mayor Andrew Little says the council's doing a stock take of all its venues. He expects them to be directly affected by the government's rates cap. A study analysing almost 200,000 films across three decades has found productions with women screenwriters made higher profits. However, women remain underrepresented among filmmakers. The researchers found films based on screenplays written by women had 34% higher median profits than male-only productions, despite similar budgets. That's the news. With sport, here's Joe Porter.
4: The New Zealand Breakers were beaten 83-80 by the Brisbane Bullets last night in the first open-air NBL basketball game played in Queensland. The Breakers led by as much as 11 points in the second half, but the Bullets clawed their way back to claim victory in front of a capacity crowd at Pat Rafter Arena, which had the roof open. The Breakers now have one win and one loss to start the season. New Zealand Formula One driver Liam Lawson will head back to Racing Bulls for this weekend's Azerbaijan Grand Prix, with Isaac Hadjar returning to Red Bull after recovering from a wrist injury. The Northern Mystics could join forces with the Blues under a new private netball league from 2027. RNZ understands Barford and Thompson director Peter Thompson is in talks with league backers Anna Mowbray and Ali Williams about buying a franchise licence that would be closely aligned with the Super Rugby club. And Cricket World Champions India avoided a shock defeat by Japan in a one-off T20, claiming a tense two-run win after a wide ball was overturned in the final over. That's your sports news. Nicola is back next with the weather.
0: Forecast from Met Service to midnight, Northland to Waitomo, including Coromandel Peninsula, Bay of Plenty and the Central High Country. Partly cloudy with a few showers and snow possible to 800 metres that may affect the desert road. Gisborne and Hawke's Bay showers arrive this morning and ease this afternoon. There could be snow down to 600 metres. Wairarapa, also Taranaki to Wellington, fine spells. A few showers this morning and early afternoon. Nelson, Marlborough and Canterbury, partly cloudy. A few showers falling as snow to 600 metres in Canterbury and Marlborough this morning. Showers clearing for most this evening. Buller to Westland, isolated showers in Buller and Grey this morning, otherwise fine. Fiordland, Otago and Southland, passing showers, falling as snow to 300 metres, easing tonight. Chatham Islands, a few showers. In the main centres, Auckland, a few morning and afternoon showers. Southwesterlies strong at times, easing tonight, and a high of 16 degrees. Tauranga is mainly fine, then a few showers from late afternoon, southwesterlies and 17. Hamilton, chance of a morning or afternoon shower, but clearing to fine this evening. Southwesterlies strong at times today, 15. Wellington, a few morning and early afternoon showers, then fine. Strong southerly winds, 10 degrees. Christchurch is mainly fine, with morning and evening frost and sheltered areas. Showers for Banks Peninsula, southwesterlies, high of 11. And Dunedin, showers till evening and then partly cloudy, frost morning and evening. Southwesterlies also 11 degrees today.
5: And for Oamaru today, a high of 12 for you with a low of 14.1 currently, 7k northwest, a gust in 19. Frosty and fine to partly cloudy today, frosty tomorrow in the evening tonight, and then partly cloudy tomorrow, 16 degrees to Gore. Today as high as 9 with a low of 3, 2.6 currently, a 17k westy gusting 31.2 millimetres of rain. Partly cloudy with showers today, some scattered rain tomorrow, 13 degrees in Invercargill. For us today, a high of 10 with a low of 3, 3.8 currently, a 9k southwesterly gusting, no, just 9. Showers with fresh westerlies, so partly cloudy with showers today and some scattered rain tomorrow. And sunset will be at 6:45, 12 degrees tomorrow. It's now going on 10 after 7. 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

Okay, it's just Gorn 11 after 7, and another birthday boy to celebrate. Ray Charles Robinson was born this day in 1930, died 2004, age 73 he was there. And he is regarded as one of the most influential musicians of the 20th century, was often referred to by contemporaries as the genius. Among friends and fellow musicians, Ray preferred to be called Brother Ray. He lost his vision as a child, possibly due to glaucoma, and consequently wore dark glasses. He pioneered the soul music genre during the 50s by combining elements of blues, jazz, rhythm and blues, and gospel into his music during the time with Atlantic Records. He contributed to the integration of country music, rhythm and soul, and pop music during the 60s, with his crossover success on ABC Records, notably with his two Modern Sounds album. With ABC, he became one of the first black musicians to be granted artistic control by a mainstream record company. His 1960 hit, Georgia My Mind, was the first of three career number one hits for the Billboard Hot 100.

Yes, from 1960, the George on My Mind was his first hit single for ABC Paramount. He received national acclaim and 4 Grammy Awards for that, including 2 for George on My Mind, Best Vocal Performance, Single Record or Track, Male, and Best Performance by a Pop Single Artist. The song written by Stuart Gorrell and Hoagie Carmichael in 1930, the song was Ray Charles' first work with Sid Feller, who produced, arranged and conducted the recording. Ray's rendition of the tune helped elevate it to the status of an American classic, and his version also became the state song of Georgia in 1979. Yes, a great performer, of course, and to think the man was blind to do all he did, and to be able to, just incredible to think that don't hold you back, you know, nothing can hold you back if you're determined to do something. And he certainly did plenty. He had 12 children and a lot of them out of wedlock. But when he died on his estate, every one of those children received $1 million. So he thought quite a lot of his family. But anyway, the next single that came out from after Georgia on My Mind was this one here.

0: hit the Royal Jack, of course, from Ray Charles, the number one hit for him, were good. And there's so much written about him. I see that he, from ABC, offered him $50,000 in advance, annual advance, higher in today's money, that there is $552,000. And annual higher royalties than before, and eventual ownership of his master tapes. A very valuable and lucrative deal was at the time. During the Atlantic years, Ray had been helped for his inventive compositions, but by the time of the release of the large instrumental jazz album Genius Plus Soul, he had given up writing in favour of becoming a cover artist, giving his own electric arrangements of existing songs. So there's so many songs that Ray came out with. He's only married twice, I think it was. But he had all those children, of course. Whereabouts are we? His spouse is Eileen Williams from 1951, divorced in 1952. Then Della Howard, he married in 55, and divorced in 77. And he had a lot of course, affairs. Where do you go? Where do you go to read more? So much there. Influences, of course. His favourite singer at the time when he started was Nat King Cole. And would you get another song? I think we will, and see if I can find something else there that we got of interest.
1: Well, I

both day and night. Never grumbles or fusses, always treats me right. Never running in the streets and leaving me alone. She knows a woman's place.

0: there. Don't you know she's all right? Don't you know she's all right? She's all right, she's all right. Oh, yeah. Oh, yeah.
1: Yes, I got a woman. I owe over 10, more than one year, more over 10. But anyway, good old Ray Charles there. In 1983, he signed a contract with Columbia, recorded a string of country albums, and had hit singles and duets with such singers as George Jones, Chet Atkins, B.J. Thomas, Mickey Gilley, Hank Williams Jr., Dee Dee Bridgewater, and also with his longtime friend Willie Nelson, who recorded the song.

0: Yes, a great sound, Seven Special Angels there, that the Spanish Angel, that there, of course, from Willie Nelson and Ray Charles. Let's get back to that page there. We're just looking. Influences on different artists, and of course, there's heaps of artists who have looked to Ray Charles as being a big influence. For example, Roger Waters from Pink Floyd. He said he was 15 years of age when he heard Georgia on My Mind. He says, the feelings that came to me after hearing that song, he says, if only some time in my life I can make people feel 1/20th of what I'm feeling right now, it'll be quite enough for me. He was just so excited about that song of Ray's. So heaps of people, as I say, from Elvis to Aretha Franklin, Stevie Wonder, Van Morrison, Billy Joel, all quoting things about Ray that... So that's incredible what music can do. That's what I love about music. Music is a thing that brings people together and makes people happy and makes people sad, of course, and all sorts of things. And a lot of the songs that come out, there's something in that song that it triggers off a memory that happened to you in the past or what you'd like to have happen in the future or something. So music is a great way of relating to people. And of course Ray Charles certainly had that about him. He's got a star on the Hollywood Walk of Fame, and he's inducted into the Rock and Roll Hall of Fame, of course, and also the Kennedy Center honors list in 1986. He was put on there. He won 17 Grammy Awards from his 37 nominations. He was awarded the Grammy Lifetime Achievement Award in 1987. And what else have we got? Oh, there's so many awards. The National Medals of Arts in 1993. And Ray Charles, born this day in 1930 in Albany in Georgia, and died in 2004, aged 73. Oh, I'd better do a bit of weather. Let's have a look, see here, and see what we've got weather-wise outside here at the moment. Well, there's quite a bit of blue sky. Partly cloudy it is out there, and it is, temperature is, what does that say? Can't read it. 4.6. Wow, is that all it is? All right, let's have a look and see around the country today. For Northland to Waitomo, including Coromandel, Bay of Plenty, Central High Country, partly cloudy, a few showers. Snow possible to 800 metres, which may affect the desert road. Gisborne, Hawke's Bay, cloud and showers spreading north today, easing late afternoon, possible with snow to 600 metres. Taranaki to Wellington, the Wairarapa, fine spells, a few showers this morning and early afternoon. For Nelson, Marlborough, Canterbury, partly cloudy, a few showers falling of snow to 400 metres about Canterbury and Marlborough this morning. Showers clearing for most this evening. Buller to West End, isolated showers about Buller and Greymouth this morning, otherwise mainly a fine day. Otago, South and Fiordland, partly cloudy with passing showers, falling the snow to 300 metres, easing tonight. In the Chatham Islands, a few showers developing this morning. So to Invercargill for us today, a high expected 10 with a low of 3.9, currently a 6K easterly gusting 11. Showers with fresh westerlies today, partly cloudy with showers today. Then tomorrow will be some scattered rain and 12 degrees, and sunset at 6:45. And if we take a look and see the hottest place at the moment, Auckland's Manukau 13.6, Tiano at minus 1.1, the coldest, Nugget Point at 44 k's, the windiest, and Wellington's Lower Bay at 2 millimetres is the wettest. Top temperature yesterday was 22.8 degrees, and they went to Napier. In Invercargill, we were 93 on the list at 9.9. The coldest place is Manapouri at minus 0.2, Invercargill 3. The wettest place was Kaikoura at 16.2 millimetres, Invercargill 12.6. And the windiest place was Castle Point, 137 k's, Invercargill 104. So to Christchurch, where the high today for you, 11, minus 2 overnight, 5.2 currently, 11K westy gusting 15. The odd shower this morning, clearing to fine this afternoon. Frost developing at night, southwesties dying out at night. And tomorrow it'll be fine, 15 degrees. And sunset at 6.28. And yesterday is high. 16.3, 32 on the list, the coldest was 6. 2.2 millimetres of rain, the wind was 65 k's. So to Oamaru we go and find the high there. 12 with a low of 1.5 currently, a 7k westy gusting 17. Frosty and fine with evening frosts again tonight. And then tomorrow it'll be partly cloudy at 16 degrees. And yesterday's high for Oamaru was 17.2, 26 on the list, the coldest was 3. 1.4 millimetres of rain, the wind got to 52 k's. So to Dunedin today for you, a high of 11, the low of 5, 4.4 at the moment, a 9k westy gusting 20. Showers this morning and afternoon, then partly cloudy. Morning and evening frosts with southwesters. Partly cloudy tomorrow with the odd shower, 15 degrees tomorrow. And sunset tonight, 6.37. And yesterday, Dunedin City, 15.7, 39 on the list, the coldest was 4.6, had 1.6 millimetres of rain, the wind got to 69 k's. To Gore, today's high, 9 with a low of 3, 2.7 at the moment, a 17 k westy gusting, 20.2 millimetres of rain, showers with westerlies, so partly cloudy with showers today and some scattered rain tomorrow, 13 degrees tomorrow. And yesterday, Gore had 10.7, 91 on the list, the coldest was 1.8, 5.8 millimetres of rain, and the wind got to 70 k's. So that's the weather.
1: What would you like to confess?
2: Well, I rigged the bingo.
1: You rigged the bingo?
2: I was a hitman for the mob.
1: The mob?
2: I ate an endangered species, very nice too.
1: Oh, you couldn't have.
2: And I did a performance at the Community Talent Quest.
1: What's wrong with that one?
2: I went the full Monty.
1: Have you given any money to the IHC?
2: $20.
1: That's all right then.
2: Oh, and I just polished off the communal wine.
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0: Got a bit carried away there and put the wrong thing in. We'll put that thing there over there. Make that next.
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0: Radio will do that. And what were we going to play then before? It just got the wrong thing going there. We could do it again if we could find it. I'll just do this one here. Right, the Bluff Maritime Museum is opened during the week from 10 to 4.30. Adults $5, children 2. The Transport Blue Motorcycle Mecca and Tay Street is open every day, 10 to 5. The Invercargill Library is open from 9 to 6, Mondays to Friday in D Street. The Museum of Riverton is open at 10 to 4pm every day from adults $9, children free. The Bluff Library is open from 1 to 5. And the Museum and Art Space in Kelvin Street is open from 10 to 5. Orphan Aid Shop in Dunedin, 145 King Edward Street is open from 10 to 4. And the 106 Space Street is open from 9.30 to 4.30. 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Coming up on Sunday at the 69 Connor Street, the Glen Country Music Club's got a concert starting at 2pm. Cost you $12 to get afternoon tea thrown in. And the guest artist is the lovely Kayla Wilcox. Maureen Calvert, Stevie Wilcox and Justin Bishop along with Tracy Stewart and Casey Kelsey Hayes are going to be there. David and Amy Glass and Peter Colvin, to name but a few. Now, if you need Rawley's products or maybe a bike to go for a strop on, a brand new bike even, an e-bike or just an ordinary push bike, Graham's got a few there in his shed still, 217-6070, you can make an offer. Put a deposit down, whatever. 541 Tay Street, where Graham is, 217-6070. The New Brighton Community Fridge and Pantry is open every day from 8 a.m. to 6 p.m. at 46 Hawke Street in New Brighton. You pick up fresh produce, breads and dry goods, all available there. And if you've got some empty egg cartons, don't throw them in the rubbish. Take them down to 45 Bowman Street and give them to Graham. He's got eggs for the sale, fresh from the farm at just $7 a dozen. 218-3352 is the phone number for Graham. That's notices.

just check on the old road reports here. State Highway 99, Wallacetown, near the intersection of Argyle and Otahuhi Road, both directions, due to drainage works, there'll be a stop-go management in place from today till Friday, between 7 a.m. and 5:30. Expect up to 5 minute delays. And this one here, State Highway 99, Wallacetown, near the intersection of Taramoa Road, both directions, due to drainage works happening there today till Friday between 7 a.m. and 5:30. Plan your journey accordingly and expect up to 5 minute delays there as well. That's all we got. That's all there is. Yep.

That's Bella Fleck and the Fleck Tones, who are the Blue Mountain Hop. It's 19 away from 8 o'clock. Jim Reeves and the Jordanaires.

Jim Reeves and the Jordanaires with Four Walls. Do you like Western swing music? I really love Western swing music. And I see back in 1935 on this day, Bob Wills, he's Texas, he has his first recording session with the Texas Playboys. Now just imagine, a lot of artists sit down and they maybe record one or two songs in a session, or maybe you just play around and come back tomorrow and do the session. But anyway, Bob Wills and his Texas Playboys, they really got stuck into it. They cut 13 songs on that first session. We're going to play two of them.

0: There was a time when I thought I could find happiness in silver and gold.
1: The world's greatest treasure.
0: And I longed for fame and worldly acclaim. And a hunger for these things filled my very soul. But then you came along, and now I know I was wrong. For in your eyes I can see the greatest treasure in all the world, the treasure of your love for me.

0: If you smoke half a pack a day and quit, in 2 weeks you could save around $80. Think what you could do with that. 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
1: Yes, that's for sure. And that, of course, You Are My Treasure, that Jack Green with that one there. And the two songs we played from Bob Wills was Maiden's Prayer and New Spanish Two-Step, both from 1935, and part of that recording session. Rightio, moving on. It's about 7 away from 8 o'clock with, here we got the lovely Lana Dublé from up there in Christchurch.

0: was a cowboy now.
1: I am here, I am. I've just been doing things in the back studio. And that there was, who was that with? That was Cowboy, it's called. And that there was Bella McKenzie. And before that, the lovely Lana Dublé with Mama's Waiting. Right, it's time to do news.
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0: Good morning, I'm Nicola Wright. The person who leaked a video of an Education Ministry official apparently attempting to subvert the Official Information Act claims it was not an isolated incident. Our education correspondent, John Gerritsen, reports.
1: The person who RNZ has agreed not to name says ministry leaders often told staff to make changes after seeing ministers and refused to put their instructions in writing. They say the video was just the most brazen attempt to keep things off the official record. The footage shows a manager asking staff not to mention in writing feedback from the Education Minister's office. The person who shared it told RNZ they've had a gutsful of what they believe is dishonest behaviour. The Education Minister, Erica Stanford, says there have been no attempts to circumvent the Official Information Act.
0: A group supporting Gloria Vale leavers says the West Coast Christian Communities Trust has been held accountable for its failings by the charity's registration board. The board has stripped the trust of its charitable status for serious wrongdoing and disqualified former overseeing shepherd Howard Temple from governance roles. The decision will have tax ramifications for Gloria Vale. The manager of the Gloria Vale Leavers Support Trust, Liz Gregory, says she can't believe the decision has taken so long. Gloria Vale has been contacted for comment. People are worried about the future of doctors' visits in Pahiatua, where six of the town's medical centre staff resigned this week. Concern had been growing about workloads and patient safety.

0: Public meetings to discuss health care are being held in the Tararua district this week, and one woman who went to a meeting in Pahiatua last night fears what the resignations might mean for the future.
1: Some of that staff that are talking about resigning have been there a long time and they're very good at their job. I mean, there's a lot of elderly people in the town don't drive or don't even own a car, so what's going to happen to them if we've got no medical facility?
0: Health NZ says it is reviewing clinics owned by the Tararua Health Group, which includes Pahiatua Medical Centre. Weather experts have warned that the El Niño phenomenon developing in the Pacific Ocean is already the strongest ever recorded. Sea surface temperatures near the equator have risen higher than ever seen before, weeks before the event is expected to peak. Scientists say the milestone's likely to have far-reaching effects on global weather patterns. New firefighters are putting out real fires for the first time on the job because of a lack of live fire training nationwide. The live fire cells in Rotorua's National Training Centre closed a year ago as a result of safety concerns. A firefighter who RNZ has agreed not to name says he is surprised he didn't get any training putting out a real building fire. He says gas-fired training props don't react the same way or produce as much smoke and heat. Fire and Emergency says its training is designed to prepare firefighters to respond safely and effectively in emergencies. Nicky Hager is defending the timing of his latest book, which has been put out as Parliament breaks for the election. The investigative journalist and author released Dirty Work last night, describing it as an expose of the Taxpayers' Union. An earlier book, Dirty Politics, was also released close to an election. Nicky Hager says an election is exactly the time people should be thinking about politics.
2: I've thought, what are people going to say to me if I put out a book a month or two after an election? They're going to say to me, why the hell didn't you tell us what was going on before we voted?
0: The Taxpayers' Union says it was not given the opportunity to respond to Nicky Hager's allegations before the book's publication. The outgoing United Nations Secretary General has warned that the world urgently needs to regulate artificial intelligence. It echoes calls by the world leaders at the General Assembly. In his final major address as head of the UN, Antonio Guterres said the next step towards safeguards must be taken soon.
3: First, to advance the conditions for the responsible pacing of AI and the additional safeguards needed to address risks. Second, to work towards a multilateral AI risk management framework supported by credible and independent oversight.
0: Chinese AI startup DeepSeek will be among the companies briefing the UN Security Council this week on the risks posed by the technology. That's the news. With sport, here's Joe Porter.
4: Atamaria. The Breakers blew an 11-point lead as they fell to an 83-80 defeat to the Brisbane Bullets in the first open-air NBL basketball game played in Queensland. The New Zealanders looked to be cruising to victory in the second half at a packed Pat Rafter Arena, which had the roof open, but the Bullets came from behind to seal a 3-point win. The Breakers coach Gordon Herbert admits it was a game that got away from them.
5: No, I thought for 25 minutes we controlled the tempo, playing on the road, playing in an away arena. You know, we had trouble rebounding the first game. We had trouble rebounding again this game too. So, you know, it's something we have to look at.
4: The Breakers have one win and one loss to start the season. New Zealand Formula One driver Liam Lawson will head back to racing bulls for this weekend's Azerbaijan Grand Prix, with Isaac Hadja returning to Red Bull after recovering from a wrist injury. And T20 cricket world champions India avoided a shock defeat in a one-off match against Japan, claiming a tense two-run win after a wide ball was controversially overturned in the final over. That's your sports news. Nicola is back next with the weather.
0: Forecast from Met Service to midnight, Northland to Waitomo, including Coromandel Peninsula, Bay of Plenty and the Central High Country, partly cloudy. A few showers with snow possible to 800 metres and that may affect the desert road. Gisborne and Hawke's Bay showers spread north today, easing late afternoon. There could be snow down to 600 metres. Wairarapa, also Taranaki to Wellington, fine spells and a few showers this morning and early afternoon. Nelson, Marlborough and Canterbury partly cloudy. A few showers falling as snow above 400 metres in Canterbury and Marlborough this morning. Showers clear for most this evening. Buller to Westland, isolated showers in Buller and Grey this morning, otherwise fine. Fiordland, Otago and Southland, passing showers falling as snow to 300 metres, easing tonight. And the Chatham Islands, a few showers. For the main centres, Auckland a few morning and afternoon showers. Southwesterly strong at times, easing tonight. High of 16. Tauranga mainly fine, then a few showers from late afternoon. Southwesterlies and 17. Hamilton, chance of a morning or afternoon shower. Clearing to fine this evening. Southwesterly strong at times, 15. Te Whanganui, Atara, Wellington, a few morning and early afternoon showers, but then fine. Strong southerlies, 10 degrees. Christchurch, a shower or two this morning, clearing to fine. Frost tonight. Southwesterlies dying out at night, 11. Dunedin, showers till evening, then partly cloudy. Frost again this evening, southwest winds and a high of 11.
6: Alrighty, looking at Oamaru today, a high expected at 12, the low at 2, 6.5 currently. And a frosty old start today, and frosty tonight, and partly cloudy tomorrow. To, where are we going now? To go to Gore and see the high at 9, the low at 3, 2.3 currently, a 9k westy gusting 17, and partly cloudy with showers today, we've already got 0.2 millimetres of rain. Tomorrow, some scattered rain and 13 degrees. And for Invercargill, our high today, 10 with a low of 3, 4.6 currently, 7k with northerly gusting 11. Showers with fresh westerlies, partly cloudy with showers today. Some scattered rain tomorrow and 12 degrees. And sunset tonight at 6.45. That's the weather. All your vehicle servicing needs, Glen Sterling Autos at number 10 Tyne Street have an electronic diagnostic scanner that will get to most problems quickly. He will service your brakes, CV joints, clutch, oil changes, warranty fitness, and his Lucas batteries and Kumho tyres. On top of that, he will do a free pickup and delivery right back to your door. Hours of trading, 8 to 5.30 Mondays to Friday, and if you mention Country Radio, you'll get a 10% discount off your bill. He also accepts the Super Gold Card. Glen Sterling Motors, phone 214-9440. That's 214-9440.
7: It was Dad's birthday. Dad loved his driving, loved pushing it on the open road, even though he got heaps of tickets. So we gave him the perfect gift, a personalised plate. IM2Q1K. I'm too quick. And he was. They found him wrapped around a power pole. The police said he must have been going about 110. I suppose that's what they mean when they say, the faster you go, the bigger the risk.
8: If you drive over the speed limit, there's a good chance you're being watched. The moment your speedo needle rises over 100, you're being watched. When you floor it to overtake another car, you're being watched. If you take a back road to avoid a speed trap, you're being watched. If the sign by the cornice is 85 and you're doing 95, you're being watched. Around town, on the open road, anywhere, you're being watched. Because if you speed and your kids are in the car, they'll see. And then they'll grow up and speed. Like you do. Slow down.

Yes, that there's Ray Benson, Sleep at the Wheel. Take me back to Tulsa. It's 14 after 8, is it? It's 2. Hank Williams Jr.

Hank Williams Jr. of all my rowdy friends are coming over tonight. Righty, another birthday boy to celebrate is Julio Iglesias, and he was born this day in 1943. Spanish singer and songwriter, of course. He's recognised as the most commercially successful Spanish singer in the world and one of the top sellers in music history, having sold more than 300 million records worldwide in 14 different languages. Imagine doing that in 14 different languages. Estimated that during his career he's performed more than 5,000 concerts. That's one hell of a lot of concerts for over 60 million people in six continents. In April 2013, he was inducted into the Latin Songwriters Hall of Fame. In 1983, he was credited with having recorded songs in the most languages in the world and for being the best-selling male Latin artist of all time. And in 2013 in Beijing, he was honoured as the most popular international artist in China. In Brazil, France, Italy and elsewhere, Julio is the most successful foreign recording artist, while in his home country he has sold more than 23 million records, more than anybody else in Spain. During his career, he has won many awards, including a Grammy, Latin Grammy, World Music Award, Billboard Music Award, American Music Award, and the Leo Nestro Award. He has been awarded the Gold Medal for Merit in the Fine Arts of Spain and the Legend of Honor of France. He represented Spain in the Eurovision Song Contest in 1970 with a song called Gwendolyn, finishing in fourth place. He was UNICEF named him Special Ambassador for the Performing Arts in 1989. He has had a star on the Hollywood Walk of Fame since 1985. So he was born in Madrid and one of the youngest from his father was a doctor. He became one of the youngest gynecologists in the country. And Maria, whatever her name is, and his name Iglesias translates as churches. Iglesias says that he is of Jewish ancestry on his maternal side and that his mother's family is named De La Cueva, meaning literally of the cave and referring to Jewish people in hiding as a common Jewish name. In 1968, he won the Benidorm Song Festival with a song called La Vida Sigue Igual, meaning life goes on the same, which was used in the 1969 movie La Vida. And I wish he'd get some music, should we? In 1984, he released an album called 1100 Bel Air Place, a hit album with orchestra, which established him as a star in the English-speaking entertainment industry. He sold over 3 million albums in the United States alone. The first single of that was a duet with, of course, none other than Willie Nelson.

Yes, that went number one for the two of them, and also on that album was All of You, a duet with Diana Ross, which went number two on the adult contemporary charts. He also covered The Air That I Breathe, written by Albert Hammond and popularised by the Hollies, and it has his version with the Beach Boys singing in the background with that one. He won a Grammy Award for Best Latin Pop Album in 1988, Grammy Awards for the album Iron Man Alone. In that year, he recorded a duet with Stevie Wonder, My Love, Stevie Wonder. And, there's so many people to recorded with. Frank Sinatra, Summer Wind, I should say. In 1994, he released the album called Crazy, which included duets with Dolly Parton, Art Garfunkel and Sting.

0: Yes, lovely version. Great version. I love that saxophone coming in there. Sounds so cool. The Julio Iglesias there with the Crazy. Born in Stan, 1943 in Madrid in Spain. Still out there doing his thing. Still doing performing and looking handsome as he always was. And we'll come back and do a bit more, shall we, after we do, if we can do the weather. If I can find the weather again. That's the easiest thing. Here we go. Well, the sun's shining here in the deep south. It's partly cloudy, and temperature outside the studio is 7.4 degrees. So what's going on around the country? From Northland to Waitomo, including Coromandel, Bay of Plenty, Central High Country, partly cloudy with a few showers, snow possible to 800 metres and may affect the desert road. For Gisborne, Hawke's Bay, cloud and showers spreading north today, easing late afternoon. Snow possible to 600 metres. Taranaki to Wellington, the Wairarapa, fine spells. A few showers this morning and early afternoon. For Nelson, Marlborough, Canterbury, partly cloudy. A few showers falling as snow above 400 metres about Canterbury and Marlborough this morning. Showers clearing for most this evening. Buller to Western, isolated showers about Buller and Greymouth this morning, otherwise a fine day. Otago, Southland, Fiordland, partly cloudy with passing showers, falling the snow to 300 metres, easing tonight. In the Chatham Islands, a few showers developing this morning. And if we go and have a look at Invercargill, our high today is 10 with a low of 3, currently on 5, feels like 2, a 15k northerly gusting 26. Pressure's 1,026 and stable. So we've got partly cloudy with showers today with fresh westerlies. And tomorrow it'll be some scattered showers and 12 degrees tomorrow. Sunset tonight at 6:45. The hottest place to be at the moment is in Auckland's Hinua at 14.4. Milford Sound at 1.8 is the coldest. Wellington's Lyell Bay at 33k is the windiest. And Picton at 1.9 millimetres is the wettest. Yesterday's top temperature was 22.8 degrees, and that wasn't us, and that was Napier. In Invercargill, we were number 93 on the list at 9.9. The coldest place was Manapouri at minus 0.2, Invercargill 3. The wettest place was Kaikoura at 16.2 millimetres, Invercargill 12.6. And the windiest place was Castle Point, 137 k's. Invercargill, we got to 104. So to Christchurch, the high today there is 11 with minus 2 overnight, 7.6 currently. A 17k southwester gusting 26, scattered showers falling as snow about 400 metres. Clearing to fine this afternoon, frost developing at night, southwesties dying out at night. So tomorrow's going to be fine, 15 degrees, and sunset tonight at 6:28. And yesterday, the high there for Christchurch Airport was 16.3, 32 on the list, the coldest was 6, 2.2 millimetres of rain, and the wind got to 65 k's. To Oamaru, today's high for you is 12 with a low of 7.4. Currently a 4K westy gusting 13, frosty and fine to partly cloudy today, frost tonight and partly cloudy tomorrow, 16 degrees. And sunset is at 6:35. Yesterday's high was 17.2, 26 on the list, the coldest was 3, 1.4 millimetres of rain yesterday, and the wind got to 52 k's. So to Dunedin, today's high is 10 with a low of 5, 5.7. Currently a 13k westy gusting 30. Showers this morning and afternoon, then partly cloudy. Morning and evening, frost with southwesters. Tomorrow, partly cloudy with some showers and 15 degrees tomorrow. And if we just have a wee change here, we'll just change this over a bit, see if that'll come through all right. Right here, back to where are we here? I lost my page here. Did I lose my page? Here we go. Dunedin. Yesterday's high was 15.7, 39 on the list. The coldest was 4.6, 1.6 millimetres of rain. Wind got to 69 k's. In Gore, today's high expected 9 with a low of 3, 3.9. Currently at 20k norwesterly gusting 30.2 millimetres of rain. Partly cloudy with showers today with westerlies. Tomorrow with some scattered rain, 13 degrees and sunset at 6.44. And yesterday, Gore had 10.7, 91 on the list. The coldest was 1.8, 5.8 millimetres of rain. The wind got to 70 k's. So that's the weather.
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The song was called Duck's Candy, would you believe? Anyway, no, Duck's Rag. Bluff Maritime Museum is open on Monday Safari, 10 to 4:30, adults $5, children 2. Transport World Motorcycle Mega is open daily, 10 to 5. The Invercargill Library is open from 9 to 6. The Riverton Museum is open from 10 to 4. And the Bluff Library is open from 1 to 5. The Museum and Art Space is open from 10 to 5 on Kelvin Street. Well, for say, Chompton Eden, 145 King Edward Street, is open Monday to Friday, 10 to 4. And Spay Street, 106, 9:30 to 4:30. 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It's a concert on Sunday at 69 Connor Street. Put on by the Glen Country Music Club, starts at 2 p.m, cost you $12, and that includes afternoon tea. Kayla Wilcox is going to be the special artist there, and Maureen Calvert, Stevie Wilcox, Tracy Stewart, Pete Colvin, Dave and Amy Glass are all going to be egged up and have a sing-song as well, plus other artists. There's parking available at 98 I Street. There'll be a sign outside for that one. If you need Rawley's products, or maybe a push bike or an e-bike, Graham's got them all there, 217-6070, street number is 541 Tay Street. The New Brighton Community Fridge and Pantry is open every day of the week at 46 Hawke Street in New Brighton from 8 a.m. to 6 p.m. for fresh produce, breads and dry goods, all available there. And Graham Robertson's are wanting empty egg cartons. He has eggs coming from the farm each day. It sells them at $7 a dozen at 45 Bowman Street. Phone number there is 218-3352.

0: Can you relate to that? Duck's Rag. And that's from Bill Candy. A good finger flicking there. At 22 away from 9.
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0: Okay, 22 to 9. We'll just get back to Yulia Iglesias here. In 1971, he married Isabel Presler, Filipino television host. And she's of Spanish ancestry. Was also a member of the and wealthy aristocratic Perez de Tagle family. The couple had three children. Chabel, born 71, a socialite she is. Julio Jr., born in 1973, a singer. And Enrique was born in 75, an international successful singer, songwriter, actor, and record producer. In the 70s, Iglesias and his family were extensively depicted on the front pages of international newspapers and magazines. The marriage ended in divorce in 79. The couple also applied for marriage annulment by the Catholic Church, which was granted in 1980. So whenever Iglesias was not on tour, he spent his time at his Miami residence, purchased in 1978 for $650,000, the mansion on a private Indian Creek island, whose interior design was made by Virginia Sipple, was placed on the market in 2006 for $28 million, making it one of the 10 most expensive homes in the South. After his divorce, he lived in with Dutch model Miranda Ritzberger for 22 years as junior, whom he married in 2010 in a small church in Marbella in Spain. They have five children. So pretty good acting going on there. He got Rodrigo, born in 99, twins Christina and Victoria, born in 2001. And G. Guillermo, born in 2007. They took up residence in the Dominican Republic, where Iglesias Julio has acquired several hotel complexes, as well as the Punta Cana International Airport, which he acquired jointly with other investors. 2005, his father died of a heart attack at the age of 90. A week before his father's death, it became known that Rona Keat, his father's 42-year-old wife, was pregnant with their second child. 2008, after his house in Indian Creek did not sell at the asking price, he ordered it razed and said he planned to build another on the same spot. In 2012, he purchased the property next door for $15 million and announced that he planned to build a new home on the combined properties. 2020, he agreed to sell it to Jared Kushner and his wife, Ivanka Trump, a daughter of the President Donald Trump. 2019, a court in Valencia ruled that Julio is the father of Javier Sanchez, son of Portuguese former dancer Maria Santos. Sanchez had been pursuing a paternal suit in court since 1992, arguing that he was conceived when his mother allegedly had an affair with Julio at the Catalonia region in 1975. The singer, who rejected all those claims, had refused on several occasions to undergo a paternity test. The Sanchez legal team argued that DNA evidence obtained in the US by an investigator proved their case. However, the DNA sample did not come directly from the singer, but was collected from a bottle of water used by his son, Julio Jr., which he left at the Miami Beach. The resident judge rejected his DNA claim, but ruled in favor of Sanchez. Delivering the verdict, Judge Bort said his decision was reached in part because of the resemblance between the two men. And on the basis of Edith's testimony, Julia Iglesias appealed the verdict, and the Provincial Court of Valencia reversed judge's ruling, declaring it cannot be proven that Sanchez is the son of Iglesias. The matter was taken to the Supreme Court of the country. In 2021, the court dismissed the claims made by Sanchez, imposing also the cost of the process to him. In January 13, 2026, he was accused by two former employees of alleged sexual assault. They said that they had suffered inappropriate touching, insults and humiliation in an atmosphere of control and constant harassment. January 16, Julia denied the allegations, saying that he has never abused, disrespected any woman, adding that they were false and painful. His employees were forced to have tests for AIDS and chlamydia. The charges were dropped by Spanish prosecutors on January 23rd after they concluded that the Audiencia Nacional did not have jurisdiction in the case, which occurred in the residence of the Dominican Republic in the Bahamas. So there we are. You get yourself really, really popular, and you have people coming at you all different directions, wanting this and that and everything else from you. So, I suppose it's just the same, tough thing for a woman, popularity too. But anyway, Julio Iglesias is on the song with him and Dolly Parton.

0: Iglesias there with Dolly Parton. When you tell me that you love me. Well, moving on from there, we got Cowboy Jack Clement and Pam Tillis up next.
1: Cowboys, they are ladies' men, all right.

This will help the cowboy sing the blues here from Jack Clement, Cowboy Jack Clement and Pam Tillis. Back in 1944 on this day, going top of the country charts was Red Foley.

1944, Fred Foley, There Was Smoke on the Water. Well, Mary Kay Place, she's an actress and singer. She was born this day in 1947. A screenwriter as well as a director, best known for portraying Loretta Haggers on the television series Mary Hartman, Mary Hartman, a role which won her the 1977 Primetime Emmy Award for Outstanding Supporting Actress, comedy series. Her numerous film appearances include Private Benjamin in 1980, The Big Chill in 1983, Captain Ronan in 1994, The Rainmaker in 1997. He also was in the series MASH, and she actually wrote one of the episodes of that series MASH called Springtime, which she also acted in that one, of course, as well. So, quite a talented young lady, or a lady, and she had a top 10 country hit with this one here called Baby Boy.

0: Mary Kay Place there with a song called Baby Boy, which did quite well for her. And she also had another song that hit the charts with Willie Nelson, Something to Brag About, in 1977. So we might play that after we do the news. But see, the movies and the TV shows she's been in is incredible. The list just goes on. Must be all the time in a studio somewhere. Amazing what these people can remember and get up and do. So presently, what's she doing? She's starring the comedy drama series AJ and the Queen, and on Fox's 911 Lone Star as Teresa Blake, mother of Liv Taylor's character. 2021, she played Millie in the musical drama Music, co-written and directed by Sia. She also starred in the musical The Prom, based on the Broadway musical of the same title, directed by Ryan Murphy on Netflix. So, must be making plenty of money, eh? It's just incredible. You look at the list of shows and movies and TV, especially TV, that she's been through. It's incredible. All right, time to do news.
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0: Good morning, I'm Nicola Wright. The head of a group that supports people who leave Gloria Vale says it is disgraceful how long it's taken to strip the community's trust of its charitable status. The trust behind the reclusive Christian community has been deregistered by the charity's board following an investigation by Internal Affairs. Liz Gregory from the Leavers Support Trust told Morning Report it's been working towards that for years. She says it's extremely frustrating so much evidence has been ignored.
1: We're talking about two investigations, multiple calls, petitions, visits to government, stacks of emails. It goes on and on. All the leavers speaking up in employment court hearings, disciplinary tribunals. Honestly, it's thoroughly exhausting and really it's quite a disgrace.
0: Gloria Vale has been approached for comment. Business leaders are urging politicians to respect property rights amid multiple different plans to break up the big supermarket chains. A group of 51 business leaders has gone public with the plea today. National, Labour and the Greens have all proposed measures that could see the breakup or forced sale of supermarket assets. New Zealand First has also proposed splitting up the large power companies as well as supermarkets and buying back BNZ. The business leaders say the recent anti-business rhetoric of political leaders is deeply concerning. The Ombudsman's Office says it's in touch with the Ministry of Education after a leaked video showed a manager apparently attempting to subvert the Official Information Act. In the recording, the head of the secondary curriculum rewrite, Catherine Law, says she does not want anything showing a back and forth with the minister's office in writing. A spokesperson for the Office of the Ombudsman says appropriate records should be kept of communication between ministers and officials on government policy. They say it's especially important in an election year that agencies are transparent about how decisions are made. New firefighters are putting out real fires for the first time on the job because of a lack of live fire training nationwide. The live fire cells in Rotorua's National Training Centre closed a year ago as a result of safety concerns. The Professional Firefighters Union's Dunedin Branch Secretary

0: Mike Taylor says it is fundamental because it teaches recruits how to respond under pressure.
1: It's the first time you're actually able to see how a fire builds and develops. It's the first time you see the effect on applying water into different areas of the room and what the effect is on the fire. That's where you start getting confidence in your equipment. And then, of course, as it gets hotter and hotter, you realise that you're not actually invincible. You've still got to read the room.
0: Fire and Emergency says its training is designed to prepare firefighters to respond safely and effectively in emergencies. The Health Minister is hailing shorter waiting times for treatment and emergency care, but acknowledges too many people are still waiting too long. The government set five health targets for 2030. Anya Fielding has the latest.
2: Health Minister Simeon Brown has announced improvement across all five health targets for the second year in a row. He credits responsible fiscal management and a record $32 billion annual investment for the improvement. The biggest gains were seen in shorter wait times for elective treatments, such as hip and knee replacements or cataract surgery. And some regions reached the 2030 target early. All Midland regions reached the target for faster cancer treatments, while Mid-Central and Wairarapa hit the target for shorter waits for elective treatments.
0: The US president says his team has met with senior Iranian officials on the sidelines of the United Nations General Assembly in New York. Donald Trump says the talks have been productive and good, and more will be held in the near future. He told reporters Iran has a choice to make.
3: It was a meeting that lasted for 3 hours. It ended an hour ago.
4: What was that?
3: It was a very good meeting. I mean, I must tell you, it's a very good fight. Can't imagine why they wouldn't want to do it. In one case, it's obliteration, and the other alternative is potential greatness. It could be a great country.
0: Earlier, Donald Trump told the General Assembly he believes a deal will be made with the Iranians after the US midterm elections in November. Crews will continue to search a South Westland lake today for a plane that disappeared in 1978. The renewed search for Flight ZKEBU has brought relatives of its pilot and six passengers to the shores of Lake Moeraki, north of Haast. Coast Guard, police and Navy teams are using sonar to scan the lake. An object seen yesterday was initially of interest, but police say they're not confident it's an aircraft. They say search crews will return this morning to have another look and continue looking in other parts of the lake. That's the news. With sport, here's Joe Porter.
5: Marier. The Breakers forward Sam Meninga says poor rebounding hurt them in last night's three-point loss to the Bullets at Pat Rafter Arena in Brisbane. The New Zealanders led by 11 points in the second half but failed to stop the Bullets' fight back, with the home side coming from behind to win 83-80 in the first open-air NBL basketball game in Queensland.
6: Effort was there. Communication wasn't there. You know, it's a game we should have won. It's a game we should have, you know, controlled for 40 minutes and we didn't. But again, you learn from it. It sucks to lose, but, you know, it's a lesson.
5: The Breakers now have a win and a loss to start the season. New Zealand Formula One driver Liam Lawson will be back in a Racing Bulls car this week for this weekend's Azerbaijan Grand Prix, with Isaac Hadja returning to Red Bull after recovering from a wrist injury. Spanish manager Mikel Arteta has agreed an improved new contract with Premier League champions Arsenal. And T20 Cricket World Champions India avoided a shock defeat in a one-off match against Japan, claiming a tense two-run win after a wide ball was controversially overturned in the final over. To sports news, Nicola is back next with the weather.
0: Forecast from Met Service to midnight, Northland to Waitomo, including Coromandel Peninsula, Bay of Plenty and the Central High Country. Partly cloudy with a few showers and snow possible to 800 metres. That may affect the desert road. Gisborne and Hawke's Bay, showers spread north today and ease late afternoon. There could be snow down to 600 metres. Wairarapa, also Taranaki to Wellington, fine spells, a few showers this morning and early afternoon. Nelson, Marlborough and Canterbury, partly cloudy, a few showers. Falling as snow above 400 metres in Canterbury and Marlborough this morning. Showers clear for most this evening. Buller to Westland, isolated showers in Buller and Grey this morning, otherwise fine. Fiordland, Otago and Southland, passing showers, falling as snow to 300 metres, easing tonight. Chatham Islands, a few showers. In the main centres, Auckland a few morning and afternoon showers, southwesterly strong at times, easing at night and a high of 16 degrees. Tauranga's mainly fine, then a few showers from late afternoon, southwesterlies and 17. Hamilton chance of a morning or afternoon shower, clearing to fine this evening, southwesterly strong at times, 15. Wellington a few morning and early afternoon showers, then fine, strong southerlies, 10. Christchurch a shower or two this morning, clearing to fine, frost tonight, southwest winds and a high of 11. And Dunedin showers till evening and then partly cloudy. Frost again this evening, southwest winds, a high of 11.
4: And to Oamaru today, a high of 12 today for you, a low of 2, 8.4, currently a 7k westy gusting 19. Frosty to partly cloudy throughout the day today, and partly cloudy, frosty and partly cloudy tomorrow, 16 degrees and 6.35 sunset to Gore. Today's high expected 9, the low of 3, currently at 5, and 19k westy, gusting 24, partly cloudy with showers today with westlies. Tomorrow it'll be some scattered rain, 13 degrees in Invercargill. For us today, high expected 10, with the low of 3, currently at 4.8, a 15k nor-wester, gusting 26.6 millimetres of rain, and pressure's 1,027 though, and rising. Showers with fresh westerlies today, so partly cloudy with showers today, and tomorrow will be some scattered rain and 12 degrees, and sunset at 6.45. Hottest place to be is in Auckland Sanua at 14.7, Milford Sound at 2, the coldest, Wellington's Lower Bay at 39 k's, the windiest, and Harborough at 2 millimetres is the wettest.
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9: When you do time behind bars, there's a few things you guys on the other side might be interested to know. We're here to serve drinks. We can't serve drunks.
10: Thanks, man.
9: If we do, we can be fined $1,000. I could lose my job. Bar's license can be cancelled. And then we all lose out. So look at it from our side. Take it easy.
11: Remember, we're here to serve drinks. We can't serve drunks.
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I got a real important job in a large office building, riding people in an elevator. I drive a 57 Chevrolet, busted taillights, burned out valves, and a leaky radiator. And I wear a $20 suit that I bought from JCPenney's back in 1962. But I've got something to brag about.

Here's Mickey Gilley, along with Charlie McLean. Of course, Paradise Tonight is Randy Travis with an old pair of shoes.

Against Deanna Carter, did I shave my legs for this, she reckons. Good Bad Girl before that, and that there was with Eileen Carey. And before that, what do we have? Old Pair of Shoes, of course, from Randy Travis. Here's Webb Pierce and Kitty Wells.

Love or Hate is what it's called, and that there's Webb Pearce along with Kitty Wills. It's 9:30 with we could have Mary Rowan.

0: Cracker, yes, from Josh Turner. It's going on towards 21 away from 10 o'clock with the with Home Free.
1: He said.

great sound of Home Free with The Gambler. Right, it's about 18 away from 10, and we could do a bit of instrumental. Chet Atkins and Hank Snow.

Yeah, great version there from Chet Atkins and Hank Snow, Darktown Strutter's Ball. Right, 16 away from 10. We've got no comedy. I'm sorry, we lost the comedy with our computer meltdown. But we'll hopefully get some back shortly. But anyway, moving on from there. Not the end of the world, he says. All right, Bruce Springsteen. He was born this day in 1949. Bruce Springsteen was born in a place called Monmouth in Memorial Hospital, Long Branch in New Jersey. And he was a songwriter that Mel McDaniel did well with the song he wrote, Stand On It. And he also has recorded some songs with country artists like Roseanne Cash.

Crackers and Cash with Bruce Springsteen, of course, born in 1949. Bruce was on this day at Long Branch in New Jersey. And he spent his childhood and high school years at Freehold Borough. His father, Doug, was a bus driver. His mother, Adele, was a legal secretary. And he has two younger sisters, Virginia and Pamela. Pamela was an actor, but left this profession and became a photographer. She took photos for the Human Touch and Lucky Tower albums. Raised a Catholic, Bruce attended the St. Rose at Lima Catholic School in Freehold Borough. Old teachers have said he was a loner who wanted nothing more than to play his guitar. He completed high school but felt so uncomfortable that he skipped his own graduation ceremony. He briefly went to Ocean County College but had no degree. In the early 70s, he played with different bands at Atlantic area. In 72, he signed a recording contract with Columbia Records. His first album was Greetings from Ashbury Park. And in 74, issue of Boston's Real Paper, music critic John Landau wrote, after seeing a performance at the Harvard Square Theatre, "I saw a rock and roll future, and its name is Bruce Springsteen. And on a night when I needed to feel young, he made me feel like I was hearing music for the very first time." And he became Bruce Springsteen's manager and producer. And of course, Bruce has certainly got some energy on stage and just a great entertainer. I love his music, I love who he's sung and played with. He sold over 15 million copies in the US for the Born in USA album. And he's just got married to, he's married to, just the one marriage I think it is too. Oh, I lost the page. Never mind. We'll go to another song. We're just about running out of time. This song he wrote, Mel McDaniel did well with it on the country charts.

Well, with Daniel, it was Stand On, written by Bruce Springsteen. He's been married twice, I see. I thought it was the one marriage, but he married Julianne Phillips in 1985 to 1989. And then he married Patty Schelfer in 1991. So they've been together for 35 years. They met in the early 80s as the Stone Pony in Ashbury Park, New Jersey. And Patty joined the E Street Band as a guitarist in 1984. The family share three children together, Evan, Jessica and Sam, and have one granddaughter. So his first marriage to Julian Phillips, that there was brief 7-month dating period. The marriage dissolved as Bruce grew close to Patty Schaefer during the late 80s tours, and they divorced. So Bruce Springsteen, another thing I like about Bruce, he doesn't like Donald Trump. Here we are, as a big hit of his.

called Atlantic City from Bruce Springsteen, and some sadness in his life. His wife Patty in 2018 was diagnosed with cancer of the blood, and she's currently in remission at the moment. But he says here that he expressed profound gratitude to the medical research and healthcare teams that helped her through the journey so far. So Bruce Springsteen, born this day in 1949, and just such a great man. He's a very humble man. So Bruce Springsteen, born this day in 1949, and just such a great man.

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0: Good morning, I'm Nicola Wright. The cost of a botched Immigration New Zealand IT project has now blown out to $50 million. The new figure was revealed by the head of the Ministry of Business, Innovation and Employment at an appearance before a select committee this morning. In June, Immigration Minister Erica Stanford said her officials deliberately withheld information regarding the project, which at the time was said to have wasted more than $30 million. Nick Blakely told MPs he deeply regrets the position his ministry is in.
1: As Chief Executive, I take responsibility for the failures and I'm taking accountability by making the changes needed to strengthen the organisation, and I know that I will be judged on the results.
0: Nick Blakely was found in contempt of Parliament last month for deliberately misleading MPs about the failed projects. An Education Ministry insider says the word Aotearoa was deliberately removed from new school curriculums. The source, who RNZ has agreed not to name, says ministry leaders also asked staff to replace Māori words such as ākonga, meaning students, with their English equivalent, but refused to put their instructions in writing. Latest curriculums do not use Aotearoa as a synonym for New Zealand, but they do include Māori terms. The insider is the source of a video showing a ministry manager asking staff not to mention in writing curriculum feedback from the Education Minister's office. The Minister, Erica Stanford, rejects the suggestion Māori words were reduced and says there is vastly more Māori content in the curriculum. Right-wing pollster David Farah has flatly denied some allegations made against him in investigative journalist Nikki Hager's new book, Dirty Work. It focuses on the Taxpayers' Union and its influence on politics, in what the author describes as an attempt to shift New Zealand to the hard right. Nikki Hager alleges Taxpayers' Union co-founder and former board member David Farah pushed the organisation to focus on anti-Māori rhetoric in its campaign against proposed water reforms. David Farah says that's not correct.
2: I absolutely reject the characterisation that I was pushing for us to be more involved in Māori issues. In fact, I would say I would be quite on the opposite side, where I'm extremely cautious on that.

0: David Farah says Nikki Hager is on the hard left of politics and doesn't like successful lobby groups on the right. An early childcare teacher says staff don't have the time to develop children's skills like toilet training to the degree needed when they start school. National has announced a plan to introduce school start checks to assess whether five-year-olds have hit certain milestones. Long-time ECE teacher Claire Southey says the sector's in crisis, with a classroom ratio of one teacher to 10 two-year-olds. She says teachers can't provide the learning children need in these conditions. Consultants have suggested decommissioning Wellington's historic Opera House amid falling attendance and challenges with the building. Ellen O'Dwyer reports.
1: A 2025 analysis by Gemba revealed in council papers this week shows attendance at almost all of the city's major venues dropped in 2023 and 2024 from pre-COVID levels. Attendance at the heritage-listed Opera House, built in 1914, is among the lowest. Gemba says the other option is for council to invest in the building to earthquake strengthen and modernise it. Wellington Mayor Andrew Little says the council is doing a stock take of all its venues. He expects them to be directly affected by the government's rates cap and says tough trade-offs will soon need to be made.
0: Conservation groups are opposing a move by the Canterbury Regional Council to state that the region's nitrate emergency is over. The council declared the emergency this time last year. It will vote today on staff advice and recommendations that it is fulfilling its obligations and the notice of motion can be resolved. Greenpeace Programme Director Neve O'Flynn says the council's conclusion that people with private wells need increased awareness rather than help with treatment costs is misguided. She says awareness won't improve pollution or help pay for treatment systems. That's the news.
2: It was Dad's birthday. Dad loved his driving. Loved pushing it on the open road, even though he got heaps of tickets. So we gave him the perfect gift, a personalised plate. IM2Q1K. I'm too quick. And he was. They found him wrapped around a power pole. The police said he must have been going about 110. I suppose that's what they mean when they say, the faster you go, the bigger the risk.
3: 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He also accepts the Super Gold Card. Glen Sterling Motors, phone 214-9440. That's 214-9440. Right, yeah, just take a look and see. It's partly cloudy in the deep south. There's no sun shining here at the studio at the moment. 9.7 outside the studio. What's going on around the country? Northland to Waitomo, Coromandel, Bay of Plenty, Central High Country, partly cloudy, a few showers. Snow possible at 800 metres and may affect the desert road. For Gisborne, Hawke's Bay, cloud and showers spreading north today, easing late afternoon. Snow possible to 600 metres. And for Taranaki to Wellington, the Wairarapa, fine spells, a few showers this morning and early afternoon. For Nelson, Marlborough, Canterbury, partly cloudy, a few showers falling as snow about 400 metres about Canterbury and Marlborough this morning. Showers clearing for most this evening. For Buller to Weston, isolated showers about Buller and Greymouth this morning, otherwise fine. And for Otago South and Fiordland, partly cloudy with passing showers falling as snow to 300 metres, easing tonight. Chatham Islands, few showers developing late morning. So if we go to Christchurch and see for you today, a high of 11, minus 2 overnight, 7.8 at the moment, a 22k southwest gusting 31. Pressure's good at 1,026 and it's rising. Here you've got scattered showers falling as snow about 400 metres, clearing to fine this afternoon. Frost developing at night, southwest is dying out at night, with no rainfall there at the moment anyway. And tomorrow's going to be lovely and fine, 15 degrees and 6:28 sunset. To Oamaru today for you, a high of 12, the low of 2, 9 currently, a 7k westy gusting, 20. Frosty and fine today and partly cloudy this afternoon with frosts again tonight and partly cloudy tomorrow, 16 degrees. And to Dunedin, Today's high is 10 for you, with a low of 5, 6 currently, and 9K southwest of gusting 24. Showers this morning and afternoon, then partly cloudy, frost developing this evening. Partly cloudy tomorrow with the odd shower and 15 degrees. No rainfall there at the moment. And looking at the latest sky, looks to be mostly cloudy there. And to Gore, today's high is 9 with a low of 3, 5.2 currently, and 19K westy gusting 30. Partly cloudy with showers today and some scattered rain tomorrow, 13 degrees. And for Invercargill, our high today, 10 with a low of 3 and 7.1 at the moment. Got a 19K nor'wester gusting 28.2 millimetres of rain. Partly cloudy with showers today and some scattered showers tomorrow and 12 degrees. And sunset is at 6.45. Pressure's 1,027 and stable. The hottest place to be at the moment is in Auckland's Waitakere at 15.4. Leith Saddle at 2.7 is the coldest. Wellington's Lyell Bay, 41K is the windiest. And Eltham at 1.2 millimetres is the wettest place. 10 after 10, that's the latest we have in the news weather here at Country Radio. We celebrated 5 birthdays today, would you believe? 1907, Tiny Bradshaw was born in a place called Youngstown in Ohio, big band leader. He died at the age of 51 after a series of strokes in 1958. Ray Charles, born in 1930 in Albany in Georgia, and he died in 2004 at 73. In 1943...
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come on. Let's roll, let's ride, let's run this town tonight.

That's just wasting whiskey. Hey, Dave, I think I got me a ride home. Thanks, old buddy. I'll get my truck tomorrow. See y'all.

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